and that means that you were constructed to help others, not yourself. And you should not be arguing, fussing over stuff for yourself. I'd be very proud of you if I heard that you was arguing over somebody else. You understand me? Like my teacher told me, he said, when you're praying to God,

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Get in, kid, before it's too late. You may never get another chance.

0: En las madrugadas, Javeriana Estéreo, sin fronteras.
1: I've heard people say that too much of anything is not good for you, baby. But I don't know about that. There's many times that we've loved and we've shared love and made love. It doesn't seem to me like it's enough.

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But ain't nobody's business. Ain't nobody's business if I

0: 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Tain't nobody's business.
1: Zero.
0: If I do, if I do.
1: Yeah.

0: The way she's acting lately make me doubt.
1: I think she's been sneaking up, Doc.
0: Cause she is still my baby, my baby.
1: She loves you.
0: That's right, baby.

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0: Robbie.
1: Wait there, man. 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Don't you know that's all out of date?
0: Why, who are you?
1: I'm the cheeky man. That's who I be. And all the gals, they fall for me. You loving men from Araby ain't chic no more you used to be. You sang a song for years, it seems. But there's better ways to capture queens. I choose this way, it fits my means. You're the one of gals in New Orleans.